home again in Indiana. And it seems that I can see the gleaming candlelight still shining bright through the sycamores for me. The new mown hay sends all its fragrance from the fields I used to roam. And I dream about the moonlight on the wabash

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And you know, Mama knew what I was going through, 'cause every day I had to work to feed.